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5: Here's Greater Napa News 3-day forecast. Tonight, periods of rain will continue with fog patches developing overnight and a low of 12. Tomorrow, we can expect it to be mainly cloudy with fog patches dissipating in the morning and a high of 19. And Tuesday, showers continue with a high of 22. I'm Alyssa Brush with Greater Napanese Breaking and Local News. 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
4: Here's Greater Napa News 3-day forecast. Tonight, periods of rain will continue with fog patches developing overnight and a low of 12. Tomorrow, we can expect it to be mainly cloudy with fog patches dissipating in the morning and a high of 19. And Tuesday, showers continue with a high of 22. I'm Alyssa Brush with Greater Napa News Breaking and Local News.
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6: Here's Greater Napanee's three-day forecast. Tonight, periods of rain will continue with fog patches developing overnight and a low of 12. Tomorrow, we can expect it to be mainly cloudy with fog patches dissipating in the morning and a high of 19. And Tuesday, showers continue with a high of 22. I'm Alyssa Brush with Greater Napanee's breaking and local news. My

really got me thinking. Were you out drinking? 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It's been a year now. Think I figured out how to let you go and let communication die out. I know you know, we know you aren't down for forever, and it's fine. I know you know, we know we weren't meant for each other, and it's fine. 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You'd come over and you'd stay the night. 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And there wouldn't be a reason why we would even have to say goodbye. 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Right? 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Right?

But if the world was ending, who'd come?

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4: Here's Greater Napa News 3-day forecast. Tonight, periods of rain will continue with fog patches developing overnight and a low of 12. Tomorrow, we can expect it to be mainly cloudy with fog patches dissipating in the morning and a high of 19. And Tuesday, showers continue with a high of 22. I'm Alyssa Brush with Greater Napa News Breaking and Local News.

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1: Here's Greater Napanee's three-day forecast. Today will be mainly cloudy with fog patches dissipating in the morning and a high of 19. Tonight we'll have showers getting down to a low of 13. Tomorrow we can expect showers to continue with a high of 22. And Wednesday cloudy with a high of 16. I'm Alyssa Brush with Greater Napanee's breaking and local news.

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1: weather. Here's Greater Napanee's three-day forecast. Today will be mainly cloudy with fog patches dissipating in the morning and a high of 19. Tonight we'll have showers getting down to a low of 13. Tomorrow we can expect showers to continue with a high of 22. And Wednesday cloudy with a high of 16. I'm Alyssa Brush with Greater Napanee's breaking and local news.

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1: Here's Greater Napanee's three-day forecast. Today will be mainly cloudy with fog patches dissipating in the morning and a high of 19. Tonight we'll have showers getting down to a low of 13. Tomorrow we can expect showers to continue with a high of 22. And Wednesday cloudy with a high of 16. I'm Alyssa Brush with Greater Napanee's breaking and local news.

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1: weather. Here's Greater Napanee's three-day forecast. Today will be mainly cloudy with fog patches dissipating in the morning and a high of 19. Tonight we'll have showers getting down to a low of 13. Tomorrow we can expect showers to continue with a high of 22. And Wednesday cloudy with a high of 16. I'm Alyssa Brush with Greater Napanee's breaking and local news.

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3: Here's Greater Napanee's three-day forecast. Today will be mainly cloudy with fog patches dissipating in the morning and a high of 19. Tonight we'll have showers getting down to a low of 13. Tomorrow we can expect showers to continue with a high of 22. And Wednesday cloudy with a high of 16. I'm Alyssa Brush with Greater Napanee's breaking and local news.

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2: Here's Greater Napanee's three-day forecast. Today will be mainly cloudy with fog patches dissipating in the morning and a high of 19. Tonight we'll have showers getting down to a low of 13. Tomorrow we can expect showers to continue with a high of 22. And Wednesday cloudy with a high of 16. I'm Alyssa Brush with Greater Napanee's breaking and local news.

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0: Happy Thanksgiving. It's Jamie and Lorena from MyFM in the morning. Many of you expressed how thankful you are for radio contests. Hey, we're happy to host them.
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1: 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We're currently sitting on a $350 jackpot.
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It's a drizzle early this morning and a fog advisory in place as we head to a high of 19. Becoming cloudy late this evening with a 70% chance of showers overnight, down to a low of 14. Tomorrow cloudy with a chance of showers and risk of a thunderstorm, a high of 19. Cloudy on Wednesday and a high of 16. I'm Emily Chadwin with Greater Napanee's breaking into local news. My

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It's a drizzle early this morning and a fog advisory in place as we head to a high of 19. Becoming cloudy late this evening with a 70% chance of showers overnight, down to a low of 14. Tomorrow, cloudy with a chance of showers and risk of a thunderstorm, a high of 19. Cloudy on Wednesday and a high of 16. I'm Emily Chadwin with Greater Napanee's breaking into local news.

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A drizzle early this morning and a fog advisory in place as we head to a high of 19. Becoming cloudy late this evening with a 70% chance of showers overnight, down to a low of 14. Tomorrow cloudy with a chance of showers and risk of a thunderstorm, a high of 19. Cloudy on Wednesday and a high of 16. I'm Emily Chadwin with Greater Napanee's breaking into local news.

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Center. Mainly cloudy with a 40% chance of drizzle early this morning and a fog advisory in place as we head to a high of 19. Becoming cloudy late this evening with a 70% chance of showers overnight, down to a low of 14. Tomorrow cloudy with a chance of showers and risk of a thunderstorm, a high of 19. Cloudy on Wednesday and a high of 16. I'm Emily Chadwin with Greater Napanee's breaking into local news. My

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Chance of drizzle early this morning and a fog advisory in place as we head to a high of 19. Becoming cloudy late this evening with a 70% chance of showers overnight, down to a low of 14. Tomorrow cloudy with a chance of showers and risk of a thunderstorm, a high of 19. Cloudy on Wednesday and a high of 16. 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

Long weekend vibes on your Monday, holiday Monday. Happy Thanksgiving to you. 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For now, I think I'll pop on the Charlie Brown Thanksgiving special, throw together a turkey sandwich and relax. But don't forget, we're playing my FM in the morning Cash FX tomorrow. 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

sunny tonight with a chance of showers late this evening and overnight, down to a low of 14. Tomorrow showers with risk of a thunderstorm, a high of 19. Cloudy on Wednesday and a high of 17. 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
1: The Country Butcher. 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
4: Here's Greater Napanee's three-day forecast from the My FM Weather Center. Mainly cloudy today, a high of 19. Cloudy tonight with a chance of showers late this evening and overnight, down to a low of 14. Tomorrow showers with risk of a thunderstorm, a high of 19. Cloudy on Wednesday and a high of 17. I'm Emily Chatwood with Greater Napanee's breaking into

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8: Greater Napanee's three-day forecast from the MyFM Weather Center. Mainly cloudy today, a high of 19. Cloudy tonight with a chance of showers late this evening and overnight, down to a low of 14. Tomorrow showers with risk of a thunderstorm, a high of 19. Cloudy on Wednesday and a high of 17. I'm Emily Chatwood with Greater Napanee's breaking into

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0: Happy Thanksgiving. It's Jamie and Lorena from IFM in the morning. Many of you expressed how thankful you are for radio contests. 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

Sun Weather Center. Mainly cloudy today, a high of 19. Cloudy tonight with a chance of showers late this evening and overnight, down to a low of 14. Tomorrow showers, the risk of a thunderstorm, a high of 19. Cloudy on Wednesday and a high of 17. I'm Emily Chatwood with Greater Napa News, breaking into

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5: 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If you know the petrol can station just south of the 401 on Highway 49, you'll find 49 Vape. Open 7 days a week, Monday to Sunday, 6 a.m. to 11 p.m. Highway 49 in Deseronto on the Tyendinaga Mohawk Territory. 49 Vape. 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

0: Long weekend vibes on your Monday, holiday Monday. Happy Thanksgiving to you. It's Adam Weeks here, back in tomorrow as usual at 10 a.m. for my FM at work on a shorter work week. For now, I think I'll pop on the Charlie Brown Thanksgiving special, throw together a turkey sandwich and relax. But don't forget, we're playing my FM in the morning Cash FX tomorrow. 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
5: Here's Greater Napanee's three-day forecast from the MyFM Weather Center. Mainly cloudy today, a high of 19. Cloudy tonight with a chance of showers late this evening and overnight, down to a low of 14. Tomorrow showers with risk of a thunderstorm, a high of 19. Cloudy on Wednesday and a high of 17. I'm Emily Chatwood with Greater Napanee's breaking into low.

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6: Here's Greater Napanee's three-day forecast from the MyFM Weather Center. Mainly cloudy tonight with a chance of showers late this evening and overnight, down to a low of 14. Tomorrow showers with risk of a thunderstorm, a high of 19. Cloudy on Wednesday and a high of 17.

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6: Here's Greater Napanee's 3-day forecast from the My FM Weather Center. Mainly cloudy tonight with a chance of showers late this evening and overnight, down to a low of 14. Tomorrow showers with risk of a thunderstorm, a high of 19. Cloudy on Wednesday and a high of 17.

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0: Happy Thanksgiving. It's Jamie and Lorena from MyFM in the morning. Many of you expressed how thankful you are for radio contests. Hey, we're happy to host them.
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6: Here's Greater Napanee's three-day forecast from the MyFM Weather Center. Mainly cloudy tonight with a chance of showers late this evening and overnight, down to a low of 14. Tomorrow showers with risk of a thunderstorm, a high of 19. Cloudy on Wednesday and a high of 17.

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0: long weekend vibes on your Monday, holiday Monday. Happy Thanksgiving to you. It's Adam Weeks here, back in tomorrow as usual at 10 a.m. for my FM at work on a shorter work week. For now, I think I'll pop on the Charlie Brown Thanksgiving special, throw together a turkey sandwich and relax. But don't forget, we're playing My FM in the Morning Cash FX tomorrow. 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
2: Oh, there it is. If you know the petrol can station just south of the 401 on Highway 49, you'll find 49 Vape. Open 7 days a week, Monday to Sunday, 6 a.m. to 11 p.m. Highway 49 in Deseronto on the Tyendinaga Mohawk Territory. 49 Vape. Find them on Facebook at 49 Vape or call 613-813-6962.
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